0: with Kean DeCrow, who is a fellow Cork legend. Yeah.
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0: conversation that matters.
1: So tomorrow morning, we're bringing it back. It's called FML, Fix My Life. If you've got an issue or something going on in your life that needs the help of the public of Cork, let us know and we will sort it out for you tomorrow. I want to get you a €200 voucher for Skechers. If you've got little people going back to school, this will help you out. And there's a grand for you to win on Winning Words. Cork's Breakfast Show, back on air tomorrow morning when you wake up.
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1: I never met you, but I wanted to invite you to the party. And you walked in with those green eyes, never stolen by nobody. And they flicker to the future for a moment I could picture. Then you touch me

something I have not heard in ages, but I will take any day of the week. It's Steph here with you until 10 o'clock. Here is your second chance now to hear tonight's throwback. And if you can name this, you might win yourself some Dinos. Check it out.

That is the very brilliant Somber, My Body Isn't Ready. Three songs in a row with three on Cork's Red FM. Now, last night, around the same time on the show, I was telling you about my sister-in-law's plight. She had went off and bought the luxury teepee stay for Electric Picnic. She's been saying she's going to go to Electric Picnic for years, and I mean years. She was like, I'm going to do it right. So she got herself the glamping, but she had not gotten herself tickets. She couldn't get the tickets for the gig, thinking it'll all work out in the end. Well, yesterday, so I was telling you this last night on the radio, and then she texts me last night being like, I got tickets. Now, if that's not cosmic, I don't know what is. I don't even know what I believe in, but all I know is that that

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